0: 26 last month. BC's move to drop annual time changes and stay on daylight time will mean some changes in opening hours at Canada Border Service Agency's 9 land crossings. It's to be in line with U.S. ports of entry, which will move back to standard time. Several crossings in BC operate 24 hours a day, while opening and closing hours for smaller crossings will move an hour ahead. And a Lotto Max ticket purchased in Prince George gave someone 50,000 reasons to be thankful this past weekend. The ticket for Friday's draw matched six numbers for a Max Plus prize, netting $50,000 for the winner. Additionally, a ticket purchased on the BC Lottery Corporation's PlayNow website for Saturday's Lotto 649 draw matched five of six numbers plus the bonus in the classic prize draw to win a little more than $182,000. Get daily and weekly news alerts directly to your inbox by signing up at MinochackleValleyNow.com.
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1: I'm Darren Bain. Major BC party leaders laid out promises around taxes last week as they passed the midway point of the provincial election campaign. Our provincial reporter Emily Joveski has the details in her weekly election roundup.
2: BC NDP leader David Eby began the week with a proposal to raise rates on BC's highest tax brackets, saying the changes would impact less than 4% of earners and would bring in an additional $1 billion in revenue. The BC Greens would go further. Leader Emily Lowen pitched a wealth tax she says would raise more than $22 billion in the first year.
3: We are tackling households with a fortune of $50 million.
2: BC Conservative leader Lorne Dirksen says his party would raise the amount of income workers can earn before paying provincial income tax to $32,000.
4: That puts $1,000 right back where it belongs, in your pocket, not in the government's.
2: Dirksen also faced some tough questions this week about a leaked letter to insurance executives and lawyers that promised to make changes to ICBC's no-fault insurance system to allow people to sue for damages. Eby slammed the plan, saying it would cause rates to more than double.
5: And he is serving you up to the private interests of trial lawyers and private insurance companies.
2: Dirksen says he supports a hybrid model for auto insurance. Emily Joveski, Vista News, Victoria.
1: Tough times in the BC job market. The province lost 20,000 jobs last month, making up close to a third of the 68,000 jobs lost across the country. The hardest hit sectors were construction, manufacturing, and healthcare, as well as social assistance. BC's jobless rate was down 0.1 percentage point at 6.4%. The BC Highway Patrol is saying a recent enforcement blitz turned up an alarming increase in the number of people driving distracted and not wearing seatbelts. During the September campaign, police nabbed close to 1,600 people for using an electronic device at the wheel, more than double the number caught during the same time in 2025. The number of people not buckled up almost doubled from 456 last September to 826 last month. BC's move to drop annual time changes and stay on daylight time will mean some changes in opening hours at Canada Border Service Agency's 9 land crossings. It's to be in line with U.S. ports of entry, which will move back to standard time. Several crossings in BC operate 24 hours a day, while opening and closing hours for smaller crossings will move an hour ahead. And a Lotto Max ticket purchased in Prince George gave someone 50,000 reasons to be thankful this past weekend. The ticket for Friday's draw matched six numbers for a Max Plus prize, netting $50,000 for the winner. Additionally, a ticket purchased on the BC Lottery Corporation's PlayNow website for Saturday's Lotto 649 draw matched five of six numbers plus the bonus in the classic prize draw to win a little more than $182,000. Get daily and weekly news alerts directly to your inbox by signing up at MinnechakoValleyNow.com.
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0: It's not complicated.
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1: I'm Darren Bindane. Major DC's party leaders laid out promises around taxes as last week they passed the midway point of the provincial election campaign. Our provincial reporter, Emily Jeske, has the details in her weekly election roundup.
2: BC NDP leader David Eby began the week with a proposal to raise rates on BCC's highest tax brackets, saying the changes would impact less than 4% of earners and would bring in an additional $1 billion in revenue. The BC Greens would go further. Leader Emily Lone pitched a wealth tax. She said raised more than $22 billion in the first year.
3: We are tackling households with a fortune of $50 million and
2: BC's conservative leader Bill Merkson says that his party would raise the amount of income workers can earn before paying provincial income tax to $32,000.
4: That puts $1,000 right back where it belongs in your pocket, not in the government's.
2: Dirksen also faced some tough questions this week about a legal letter to insurance executives and lawyers that promised to make changes to ICBC's no-fault insurance system to allow people to sue for damages. EB slammed the plan, saying it would cause the rates to more than double.
5: And he is serving you up to the private interests of trial lawyers and private insurance companies.
2: Dirksen says he supports a hybrid model for auto insurance. Emily Jovesky, Vista News, Victoria.
1: Tough times in the BBC job market. The province lost 20,000 jobs last month, making up close to a third of the 68,000 jobs lost across the country. The hardest hit sectors were construction, manufacturing, and healthcare, as well as social assistance. BBC's jobless rate was down 0.1 percentage point at 6.4%. BBC Highway Patrol is saying a recent enforcement blitz turned up an alarming increase in the number of people driving distracted and not wearing seatbelts. During the September campaign, police nabbed close to 1,600 people for using an electronic device at the wheel, more than double the number caught during the same time in 2025. The number of people not buckled up almost doubled from 456 last September to 826 last month. BBC moved to drop annual time changes and stay on daylight time will mean some changes in opening hours at Canada Border Service Agency's nightlife crossings. It's to be in line with these ports of entry, which will move back standard time. Several crossings in BC operate 24 hours a day, while opening and closing hours smaller crossings will move an hour ahead. And a lot of ticket purchase in Prince George gave some 50,000 reasons to be thankful this past weekend. The ticket for Friday's draw matched six and a number for a Max Plus prize, netting at $50,000 for the winner. Additionally, a ticket purchase on the BC Lottery Corporation Play Now website for Saturday's Lotto 649 draw matched 566 numbers plus bonus and a classic prize draw to win a little more than $182,000. Get daily and weekly news alerts directly to your box by signing up at MyJackOvalleyNow.com.

broken mirrors out of the same. I'm rusted from the blame. I'm rusted from the blame.

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1: I'm Darren Bain. Major BC party leaders laid out promises around taxes last week as they passed the midway point of the provincial election campaign. Our provincial reporter Emily Jovesky has the details in her weekly election roundup.
2: BC NDP leader Big E began the week with a proposal to raise rates on BC's highest tax brackets, saying the changes would impact less than 4% of earners and would bring in an additional $1 billion in revenue. The BC Greens would go further. Leader Emma Lowen pitched a wealth tax she said that would raise more than $22 billion in the first year.
3: We are tackling households with a fortune of $50 million.
2: BCC Conservative leader Lorne Burks says his party raised the amount of income workers can earn before paying provincial income tax to $32,000.
4: That puts $1,000 right back where it belongs, in your pocket, not in the government's.
2: Burks also faced some tough questions this week about a leaked letter to insurance executives and lawyers that promised to make changes to IBC's no-fault insurance system to allow people to sue for damages. EB slammed the plan, saying it would cause rates to more than double.
5: And he is serving you up to the private interests of trial lawyers and private insurance companies.
2: Dirksen says he supports a hybrid model for auto insurance. Emily Jovesky, Vista News, Victoria.
1: Tough times in the BC job market. The province lost 20,000 jobs last month, making up close to a third of the 68,000 jobs lost across the country. The hardest hit sectors were construction, manufacturing, and healthcare, as well as social assistance. BC's job rate was down 0.11 percentage point at 6.44%. BC's Highway Patrol is saying a recent enforcement blitz turned up an alarming increase in the number of people driving distracted and not wearing seatbelts. During the September campaign, police nabbed close to 1,600 people for using an electronic device at the wheel, more than double the number caught during the same time in 2025. The number of people not buckled up almost doubled from 456 last September to 826 last month. BC's move to drop annual time changes and stay on daylight time will mean some changes in opening hours at Canada Border Service Agency 9 land crossings. It's in line with U.S. ports of entry, which will move back to standard time. Several crossings in BC operate 24 hours a day, while opening and closing hours for smaller crossings will move an hour ahead. And a lot of automatic ticket purchase Prince George gave someone 50,000 reasons to be thankful this past weekend. The ticket Friday's draw matched six numbers for Max Plus Prize, adding $50,000 for the winner. Additionally, a ticket purchased on the BC Lottery Corporation Play Now website for Saturday's Lotto 49 draw matched five of six numbers plus the bonus and the classic prize draw to win a little more than 182,000. Get the weekly news alerts directly to your inbox by signing up at myjohnvalleynow.com.

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And this one's full of silence. And the questions that it brings. And sometimes the river ends.

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0: 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All of your favorite classics reduced on to one point. Here's another one to add to the list. 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
1: 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It's been a while. 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Same giraffe.
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1: I'm Darren Bain. Major BC party leaders laid out promises around taxes last week as they passed the midway point of the provincial election campaign. Our provincial reporter Emily Joveski has the details in her weekly election roundup.
2: BC NDP leader David Eby began the week with a proposal to raise rates on BC's highest tax brackets, saying the changes would impact less than 4% of earners and would bring in an additional $1 billion in revenue. The BC Greens would go further. Leader Emily Lowen pitched a wealth tax she says would raise more than $22 billion in the first year.
3: We are tackling households with a fortune of $50 million.
2: BC Conservative leader Lorne Dirksen says his party would raise the amount of income workers can earn before paying provincial income tax to $32,000.
4: That puts $1,000 right back where it belongs, in your pocket, not in the government's.
2: Dirksen also faced some tough questions this week about a leaked letter to insurance executives and lawyers that promised to make changes to ICBC's no-fault insurance system to allow people to sue for damages. Eby slammed the plan, saying it would cause rates to more than double.
5: And he is serving you up to the private interests of trial lawyers and private insurance companies.
2: Dirksen says he supports a hybrid model for auto insurance. Emily Joveski, Vista News, Victoria.
1: Tough times in the BC job market. The province lost 20,000 jobs last month, making up close to a third of the 68,000 jobs lost across the country. The hardest hit sectors were construction, manufacturing, and healthcare, as well as social assistance. BC's jobless rate was down 0.1 percentage point at 6.4%. The BC Highway Patrol is saying a recent enforcement blitz turned up an alarming increase in the number of people driving distracted and not wearing seatbelts. During the September campaign, police nabbed close to 1,600 people for using an electronic device at the wheel, more than double the number caught during the same time in 2025. The number of people not buckled up almost doubled from 456 last September to 826 last month. BC's move to drop annual time changes and stay on daylight time will mean some changes in opening hours at Canada Border Service Agency's 9 land crossings. It's to be in line with U.S. ports of entry, which will move back to standard time. Several crossings in BC operate 24 hours a day, while opening and closing hours for smaller crossings will move an hour ahead. And a Lotto Max ticket purchased in Prince George gave someone 50,000 reasons to be thankful this past weekend. The ticket for Friday's draw matched six numbers for a Max Plus prize, netting $50,000 for the winner. Additionally, a ticket purchased on the BC Lottery Corporation's PlayNow website for Saturday's Lotto 649 draw matched five of six numbers plus the bonus in the classic prize draw to win a little more than $182,000. Get daily and weekly news alerts directly to your inbox by signing up at MinechakoValleyNow.com.
6: Slight chance of showers this morning, but periods of rain beginning near noon. We're going to see windy conditions as well, the high to 8. Periods of rain ending tonight before we get a chance of showers overnight, low to plus 4. Sunshine on Wednesday, high to 13. Mix the sun and cloud Thursday, high to 13 also.
0: Packing gray rock into this hour tighter than those leather pants.
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0: 95.9 The GOAT, Third Eye Blind, going back to 2000 for that one, Never Let You Go. I'm Gareth Reed. It is a Tuesday that feels like a Monday. I'm glad you're with me this morning. We're looking at a slight chance of showers this morning. Rain tonight, or rain this afternoon and tonight, although that should all end overnight. We're going to see sunshine come Wednesday and Thursday. If you know anyone in Prince George, someone who purchased a Lotto Max ticket there is $50,000 richer. A ticket purchase for Friday's draw matched six numbers for the Max Plus prize. Well, you know it's not me, because an angry Matt did not get woken up to fill in for the celebrating ex-radio show host Gareth Reed this morning.
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1: I'm Darren Bain. Major BC party leaders laid out promises around taxes last week as they passed the midway point of the provincial election campaign. Our provincial reporter Emily Joveski has the details in her weekly election roundup.
2: BC NDP leader David Eby began the week with a proposal to raise rates on BC's highest tax brackets, saying the changes would impact less than 4% of earners and would bring in an additional $1 billion in revenue. The BC Greens would go further. Leader Emily Lowen pitched a wealth tax she says would raise more than $22 billion in the first year.
3: We are tackling households with a fortune of $50 million.
2: BC Conservative leader Lorne Dirksen says his party would raise the amount of income workers can earn before paying provincial income tax to $32,000.
4: That puts $1,000 right back where it belongs, in your pocket, not in the government's.
2: Dirksen also faced some tough questions this week about a leaked letter to insurance executives and lawyers that promised to make changes to ICBC's no-fault insurance system to allow people to sue for damages. Eby slammed the plan, saying it would cause rates to more than double.
5: And he is serving you up to the private interests of trial lawyers and private insurance companies.
2: Dirksen says he supports a hybrid model for auto insurance. Emily Joveski, Vista News, Victoria.
1: Tough times in the BC job market. The province lost 20,000 jobs last month, making up close to a third of the 68,000 jobs lost across the country. The hardest hit sectors were construction, manufacturing, and healthcare, as well as social assistance. BC's jobless rate was down 0.1 percentage point at 6.4%. The BC Highway Patrol is saying a recent enforcement blitz turned up an alarming increase in the number of people driving distracted and not wearing seatbelts. During the September campaign, police nabbed close to 1,600 people for using an electronic device at the wheel, more than double the number caught during the same time in 2025. The number of people not buckled up almost doubled from 456 last September to 826 last month. BC's move to drop annual time changes and stay on daylight time will mean some changes in opening hours at Canada Border Service Agency's 9 land crossings. It's to be in line with U.S. ports of entry, which will move back to standard time. Several crossings in BC operate 24 hours a day, while opening and closing hours for smaller crossings will move an hour ahead. And a Lotto Max ticket purchased in Prince George gave someone 50,000 reasons to be thankful this past weekend. The ticket for Friday's draw matched six numbers for a Max Plus prize, netting $50,000 for the winner. Additionally, a ticket purchased on the BC Lottery Corporation's PlayNow website for Saturday's Lotto 649 draw matched five of six numbers plus the bonus in the classic prize draw to win a little more than $182,000. Get daily and weekly news alerts directly to your inbox by signing up at MineAtShackleValleyNow.com.
6: Slight chance of showers and some wind today. It's going to change to a good chance of showers. In fact, it's going to be periods of rain afternoon, the high to 8. Tonight, periods of rain ending, then a chance of showers, low to plus 4. Mainly sunny on Wednesday, high to 13. Mix the sun and cloud Thursday, 13 also.
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0: 95.9 The Goat, Sublime. They're brand new and first album in 30 years, and it's called that, Until the Sun Explodes. I'm Gareth Reed. We are going to see a slight chance of showers this morning. Periods of rain this afternoon. It's going to last all night till we get a chance of showers overnight into some sunshine on Wednesday. Coming up Saturday, Pilsner, Pretzels, Pianos at the CN Center in Prince George. If you have not checked this out, it is incredible. It's a craft beer festival. It's food everywhere. And it's Calgary's Dueling Piano Kings. You just got to tip them. They'll play whatever you want. I heard them last year play, System of a Down and ABBA. Like everything in between, Eminem, Metallica, you name it. They're going to play. It's a lot of fun. If you want to get tickets, you can get them through Tickets North or head to our Facebook page right now. I may have a couple of tickets to give away.
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1: I'm Darren Bain. Major BC party leaders laid out promises around taxes last week as they passed the midway point of the provincial election campaign. Our provincial reporter Emily Joveski has the details in her weekly election roundup.
2: BC NDP leader David Eby began the week with a proposal to raise rates on BC's highest tax brackets, saying the changes would impact less than 4% of earners and would bring in an additional $1 billion in revenue. The BC Greens would go further. Leader Emily Lowen pitched a wealth tax she says would raise more than $22 billion in the first year.
3: We are tackling households with a fortune of $50 million.
2: BC Conservative leader Lorne Dirksen says his party would raise the amount of income workers can earn before paying provincial income tax to $32,000.
4: That puts $1,000 right back where it belongs, in your pocket, not in the government's.
2: Dirksen also faced some tough questions this week about a leaked letter to insurance executives and lawyers that promised to make changes to ICBC's no-fault insurance system to allow people to sue for damages. Eby slammed the plan, saying it would cause rates to more than double.
5: And he is serving you up to the private interests of trial lawyers and private insurance companies.
2: Dirksen says he supports a hybrid model for auto insurance. Emily Joveski, Vista News, Victoria.
1: Tough times in the BC job market. The province lost 20,000 jobs last month, making up close to a third of the 68,000 jobs lost across the country. The hardest hit sectors were construction, manufacturing, and healthcare, as well as social assistance. BC's jobless rate was down 0.1 percentage point at 6.4%. The BC Highway Patrol is saying a recent enforcement blitz turned up an alarming increase in the number of people driving distracted and not wearing seatbelts. During the September campaign, police nabbed close to 1,600 people for using an electronic device at the wheel, more than double the number caught during the same time in 2025. The number of people not buckled up almost doubled, from 456 last September to 826 last month. BC's move to drop annual time changes and stay on daylight time will mean some changes in opening hours at Canada Border Service Agency's 9 land crossings. It's to be in line with U.S. ports of entry, which will move back to standard time. Several crossings in BC operate 24 hours a day, while opening and closing hours for smaller crossings will move an hour ahead. And a Lotto Max ticket purchased in Prince George gave someone 50,000 reasons to be thankful this past weekend. The ticket for Friday's draw matched six numbers for a Max Plus prize, netting $50,000 for the winner. Additionally, a ticket purchased on the BC Lottery Corporation's PlayNow website for Saturday's Lotto 649 draw matched five of six numbers plus the bonus in the classic prize draw to win a little more than $182,000. Get daily and weekly news alerts directly to your inbox by signing up at MinnetonkaValleyNow.com.
6: Slight chance of showers this morning. Periods of rain this afternoon. It's going to be windy as well, a high to 8. Periods of rain should end tonight. Give us a chance of showers overnight, low to plus 4. Mainly sunny on Wednesday and Thursday. A mix of sun and cloud both days, about 13 degrees.
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Duty.

0: 95.9 The Go. Two English gentlemen named Royal Blood. That's 10 over 10. I'm Gareth Reed. Happy Tuesday to you. Yeah, it's a Tuesday that feels like a Monday. Hopefully you had an awesome turkey weekend. We fed all four of my boys and their associated ladies. I think we had 14 people for dinner over the weekend. It was wonderful. One of the other things we did, we all headed up as a gang in a couple of vehicles to Prince George and checked out the Hunterford Gardens Haunted Pumpkin Patch. And I'm so surprised my wife bought us tickets for this because she hates to be scared. She loves seeing other people scared and laughs her butt off, but she hates to be scared. So I was really surprised that she bought us tickets for this. So we line up. There's a lot of people there. It was probably 2,000 people there that night. We didn't even make it close to where the scary things are, like inside the haunted forest. You got to kind of line up. And it was cold. So Amy's hugging me nice and close. And then I tap her on the shoulder. I go, look, baby. And she turns around and looks. And there was one of these people dressed up, because, you know, they dress up scary to scare you. She was dressed up as one of those scary nuns from one of those the horror movies. She's right over my wife's shoulder. My wife turns around. Her eyes are as big as dinner plates. And the woman says to her, I'm watching you. That was it. Amy's like, that's it. I'm going back to the van. She couldn't even make it into Hunterford Gardens. So way to go. Even your people outside keeping the line straight were extra scary.
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0: Slight chance of showers this morning. Periods of rain this afternoon. The high to 8. It's going to be rain ending tonight with a chance of showers. But we will get some sunshine on Wednesday. High near 13. 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
1: I'm Darren Bain. Major BC party leaders laid out promises around taxes last week as they passed the midway point of the provincial election campaign. Our provincial reporter Emily Joveski has the details in her weekly election roundup.
2: BC NDP leader David Eby began the week with a proposal to raise rates on BC's highest tax brackets, saying the changes would impact less than 4% of earners and would bring in an additional $1 billion in revenue. The BC Greens would go further. Leader Emily Lowen pitched a wealth tax she says would raise more than $22 billion in the first year.
3: We are tackling households with a fortune of $50 million.
2: BC Conservative leader Lorne Dirksen says his party would raise the amount of income workers can earn before paying provincial income tax to $32,000.
4: That puts $1,000 right back where it belongs, in your pocket, not in the government's.
2: Dirksen also faced some tough questions this week about a leaked letter to insurance executives and lawyers that promised to make changes to ICBC's no-fault insurance system to allow people to sue for damages. Eby slammed the plan, saying it would cause rates to more than double.
5: And he is serving you up to the private interests of trial lawyers and private insurance companies.
2: Dirksen says he supports a hybrid model for auto insurance. Emily Joveski, Vista News, Victoria.
1: Tough times in the BC job market. The province lost 20,000 jobs last month, making up close to a third of the 68,000 jobs lost across the country. The hardest hit sectors were construction, manufacturing, and healthcare, as well as social assistance. BC's jobless rate was down 0.1 percentage point at 6.4%. The BC Highway Patrol is saying a recent enforcement blitz turned up an alarming increase in the number of people driving distracted and not wearing seatbelts. During the September campaign, police nabbed close to 1,600 people for using an electronic device at the wheel, more than double the number caught during the same time in 2025. The number of people not buckled up almost doubled, from 456 last September to 826 last month. BC's move to drop annual time changes and stay on daylight time will mean some changes in opening hours at Canada Border Service Agency's 9 land crossings. It's to be in line with U.S. ports of entry, which will move back to standard time. Several crossings in BC operate 24 hours a day, while opening and closing hours for smaller crossings will move an hour ahead. And a Lotto Max ticket purchased in Prince George gave someone 50,000 reasons to be thankful this past weekend. The ticket for Friday's draw matched six numbers for a Max Plus prize, netting $50,000 for the winner. Additionally, a ticket purchased on the BC Lottery Corporation's PlayNow website for Saturday's Lotto 649 draw matched five of six numbers plus the bonus in the classic prize draw to win a little more than $182,000. Get daily and weekly news alerts directly to your inbox by signing up at MineChacoValleyNow.com.
6: Slight chance of showers this morning and wind picking up as well, gusting to about 40. We're going to have periods of rain this afternoon, the high to 8. Rain's going to end tonight. We're going to get a chance of overnight showers low to plus 4, and then sunshine tomorrow, high near 13.
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0: 95.9 The GOAT. We are presenting that gentleman in Prince George on December 15th, the Matthew Good Band. Hello, Time Bomb. I'm Gareth Reed. Hello, Small Business Week. The Vanderhoof Chamber of Commerce is putting on BC Small Business Week, and a summit is coming up as well. It's Friday, October 23rd, from BC to the world. Your chance to reach overseas customers through the Port of Vancouver. A lot of businesses looking beyond an unpredictable U.S. market. You want to find out more? You can sign up for the summits that are coming up October 19th to 23rd by checking out the Vanderhoof Chamber of Commerce Facebook page. We are looking at a slight chance of showers this morning, definite periods of rain this afternoon, and windy as well, high near 8.
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1: I'm Darren Bain. Major BC party leaders laid out promises around taxes last week as they passed the midway point of the provincial election campaign. Our provincial reporter Emily Joveski has the details in her weekly election roundup.
2: BC NDP leader David Eby began the week with a proposal to raise rates on BC's highest tax brackets, saying the changes would impact less than 4% of earners and would bring in an additional $1 billion in revenue. The BC Greens would go further. Leader Emily Lowen pitched a wealth tax she says would raise more than $22 billion in the first year.
3: We are tackling households with a fortune of $50 million. And
2: BC Conservative leader Lorne Dirksen says his party would raise the amount of income workers can earn before paying provincial income tax to $32,000.
4: That puts $1,000 right back where it belongs, in your pocket, not in the government's.
2: Dirksen also faced some tough questions this week about a leaked letter to insurance executives and lawyers that promised to make changes to ICBC's no-fault insurance system to allow people to sue for damages. Eby slammed the plan, saying it would cause rates to more than double.
5: And he is serving you up to the private interests of trial lawyers and private insurance companies.
2: Dirksen says he supports a hybrid model for auto insurance. Emily Joveski, Vista News, Victoria.
1: Tough times in the BC job market. The province lost 20,000 jobs last month, making up close to a third of the 68,000 jobs lost across the country. The hardest hit sectors were construction, manufacturing, and healthcare, as well as social assistance. BC's jobless rate was down 0.1 percentage point at 6.4%. The BC Highway Patrol is saying a recent enforcement blitz turned up an alarming increase in the number of people driving distracted and not wearing seatbelts. During the September campaign, police nabbed close to 1,600 people for using an electronic device at the wheel, more than double the number caught during the same time in 2025. The number of people not buckled up almost doubled from 456 last September to 826 last month. BC's move to drop annual time changes and stay on daylight time will mean some changes in opening hours at Canada Border Service Agency's 9 land crossings. It's to be in line with U.S. ports of entry, which will move back to standard time. Several crossings in BC operate 24 hours a day, while opening and closing hours for smaller crossings will move an hour ahead. And a Lotto Max ticket purchased in Prince George gave someone 50,000 reasons to be thankful this past weekend. The ticket for Friday's draw matched six numbers for a Max Plus prize, netting $50,000 for the winner. Additionally, a ticket purchased on the BC Lottery Corporation's PlayNow website for Saturday's Lotto 649 draw matched five of six numbers plus the bonus in the classic prize draw to win a little more than $182,000. Get daily and weekly news alerts directly to your inbox by signing up at MinechacoValleyNow.com.
6: It's a Tuesday that feels like a Monday, and a slight chance of showers this morning, periods of rain this afternoon, and windy, the high to 8. Rain ending tonight, chance of overnight showers, and a low to plus 4. Wednesday, mainly sunny, high to 13. Thursday, mix of sun and cloud, high to 13.
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0: 95.9 The Goat, Stone Temple Pilots, Big Bang Baby. I'm Gareth Reed. Happy Tuesday that feels like a Monday. Hopefully you had a great long weekend. We had lots of family and friends over for a big turkey dinner. We had lots of fun. And then, of course, we all sat around and said, huh? How is this possible? There's a Canadian grandmother, a 61-year-old grandmother, just set a record, a Guinness record, of holding a plank for 5 straight hours. I don't mind arms out holding a piece of wood. I mean doing that planking position for 5 straight hours. She's 61, a grandmother of 12, and has abs of steel. I almost pulled a muscle pulling on my jammy pants after turkey dinner on Sunday.
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0: Slight chance of showers this morning. Definitely going to get rain this afternoon and high near about 8. Rain's going to end tonight. Chance of showers overnight. But then Wednesday, mainly sunny, high to 13. Thursday, mix of sun and cloud and 13 also. This is Finger 11. Good times on the Goat.

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0: 95.9 The Goat, Canada's Riff Masters. That's Monster Truck. Get my things and go. I'm Gareth Reed. Couple of dates you might want to go to if you want to learn more about curling. The Vanderhoof Curling Club has the Learn to Curl coming up October 19th to the 23rd and October 26th to the 30th. Registration is on the 24th. And don't forget, there's a Glow Curl Sterling Bondspiel coming up on November 7th. If you want to find out more information on the Vanderhoof Curling Club, you can check out their Facebook page.
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0: Reach for that umbrella today, although it might not work. We are getting gusty winds to about 40, which kind of makes the rain come in sideways. So, slight chance of showers this morning. Periods of rain this afternoon, the high to 8. Low near 4 tonight with a chance of overnight showers. Then a mix of sun and cloud come Wednesday, high to about 13.
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1: I'm Darren Bain. Major BC party leaders laid out promises around taxes last week as they passed the midway point of the provincial election campaign. Our provincial reporter Emily Joveski has the details in her weekly election roundup.
2: BC NDP leader David Eby began the week with a proposal to raise rates on BC's highest tax brackets, saying the changes would impact less than 4% of earners and would bring in an additional $1 billion in revenue. The BC Greens would go further. Leader Emily Lowen pitched a wealth tax she says would raise more than $22 billion in the first year.
3: We are tackling households with a fortune of $50 million.
2: BC Conservative leader Lorne Dirksen says his party would raise the amount of income workers can earn before paying provincial income tax to $32,000.
4: That puts $1,000 right back where it belongs, in your pocket, not in the government's.
2: Dirksen also faced some tough questions this week about a leaked letter to insurance executives and lawyers that promised to make changes to ICBC's no-fault insurance system to allow people to sue for damages. Eby slammed the plan, saying it would cause rates to more than double.
5: And he is serving you up to the private interests of trial lawyers and private insurance companies.
2: Dirksen says he supports a hybrid model for auto insurance. Emily Joveski, Vista News, Victoria.
1: Tough times in the BC job market. The province lost 20,000 jobs last month, making up close to a third of the 68,000 jobs lost across the country. The hardest hit sectors were construction, manufacturing, and healthcare, as well as social assistance. BC's jobless rate was down 0.1 percentage point at 6.4%. The BC Highway Patrol is saying a recent enforcement blitz turned up an alarming increase in the number of people driving distracted and not wearing seatbelts. During the September campaign, police nabbed close to 1,600 people for using an electronic device at the wheel, more than double the number caught during the same time in 2025. The number of people not buckled up almost doubled from 456 last September to 826 last month. BC's move to drop annual time changes and stay on daylight time will mean some changes in opening hours at Canada Border Service Agency's 9 land crossings. It's to be in line with U.S. ports of entry, which will move back to standard time. Several crossings in BC operate 24 hours a day, while opening and closing hours for smaller crossings will move an hour ahead. And a Lotto Max ticket purchased in Prince George gave someone 50,000 reasons to be thankful this past weekend. The ticket for Friday's draw matched six numbers for a Max Plus prize, netting $50,000 for the winner. Additionally, a ticket purchased on the BC Lottery Corporation's PlayNow website for Saturday's Lotto 649 draw matched five of six numbers plus the bonus in the classic prize draw to win a little more than $182,000. Get daily and weekly news alerts directly to your inbox by signing up at MineAtChacoValleyNow.com.
6: We got a slight chance of showers this morning and then periods of rain this afternoon, the high near about 8. Periods of rain should end overnight with a chance of showers, low to plus 4. Mainly sunny on Wednesday, high to 13. Mix of sun and cloud Thursday, high to 13.
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0: 95.9 The Goat, the Three Sisters, the Villarreal Sisters from Monterrey, Mexico. What an incredible band. That is The Warning with Kerosene. I'm Gareth Reed, warning someone you know might be rich this morning. Someone purchased a Lotto Max ticket in Prince George is now $50,000 richer. If you purchased a ticket for Friday's draw, if you're in Prince George and match six numbers, you could be winning the Max Plus prize. You know it's not me, because an angry Ryan did not get woken up to fill in for the celebrating ex-radio show host Gareth Reed this morning.
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0: F***ing branches, and where's my saw?
1: Keep looking. Yeah, you know, the joke's on him. I went to Rich's Saw Sales and picked up this great steel chainsaw. They carry the whole steel lineup starting with just $229. 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

0: I'm the Gota Band, who's coming to Dawson Creek next year, along with Wolfgang Van Halen and Mammoth. It's Theory of a Dead Man with Barricade. I'm Gareth Reed. Pilsners, Pretzels, Pianos is returning to the CN Center. This is the third annual run. If you haven't checked it out yet, you got to. It's coming up Saturday, October 17th, which would be this Saturday. It's going to be Calgary's Dueling Piano Kings, who play anything that you want to pay them to play. You give them a tip, they'll play something. Doesn't matter. Eminem to System of a Down. I've heard them play it all. And we got tickets for you as well. If you want to win free tickets to go see Pilsner Pretzels Pianos this weekend, you got to check out the GOAT Facebook page.
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2: Your GOAT weather forecast. It's going to be a slight chance of showers this morning, periods of rain this afternoon, and windy as well. High to 8 tonight, periods of rain ending. Slight chance of showers overnight, low to plus 4. Wednesday, sunshine, high back up to 13.
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0: 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I'm Gareth Reed. My wife hates being scared but loves seeing other people scared. So it was natural for her to buy all of us tickets to go up to Hunterford Gardens in Prince George for the Fright Night on Saturday night, where there's supposed to be, you know, people jumping out and scaring you and stuff. And needless to say, we didn't even make it in before my wife chickened out. We're standing in the line. It was a little cold on the Saturday night. We're waiting in line, and you know, my wife's hugging me, and she's looking over my left shoulder, and one of these cosplayers comes up dressed as one of those scary nuns from one of the movies. I can't remember what the movie is, but scary looking nun anyways, all white corpse paint on the face. I said, "Baby, turn around." And she turns around over her other shoulder, and this nun sidles right up to her face and says, "I'm watching you." That was it. My wife said, "No, that's it. I'm going to the van. That's it. I'm done." She didn't even make it inside the gate. So way to go, Hunterford Gardens. Even your cosplay players keeping the line straight. Scared the heck out of my wife. Good job.
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6: 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Here comes a vintage track on the Goat.

0: 5-9, the goat, the glorious sons, they come in heavy. I'm Gareth Reed. This is coming in next week. 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The From BC to the World Conference is coming up Friday, October 23rd from noon to 1 with the Vancouver Fraser Port Authority. 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
1: Your GOAT weather forecast, slight chance of showers this morning, periods of rain this afternoon, and a high near 8. Tonight, periods of rain ending this evening, then a chance of showers overnight, low to plus 4. Wednesday, mainly sunny, the high to 13. Thursday, a mix of sun and cloud, back up to 13 also.
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0: 95.9 The Goat. Beaches in Tennessee, they don't have any. That's Cage the Elephant. It's got to be something else to do with that song then, I guess. I must be missing the point. I'm Gareth Reed. I was shocked to read this over the weekend, as you probably will be too if you haven't heard it yet. A 61-year-old Canadian grandmother has broken the Guinness World Record for planking. You know, when you lie down on the ground, you put your elbows down and your guts try and hold everything together. She did a plank for 5 straight hours. A 61-year-old grandmother of 12, abs of steel, did a plank for 5 straight hours. I feel awful. I mean, I almost pulled a muscle pulling on my jammy pants after turkey dinner on Sunday.
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0: 5'9", The Goat, one of the biggest grunge songs around, The Screaming Trees, I Nearly Lost You. I'm Gareth Reed. Don't forget, Vanderhoof Curling Club's got lots of events coming up next week. Learn to Curl is going to be October 19 to 23rd and October 26 to 30. Registration is going to be on the 24th, and there's going to be a Glow Curl Sterling Bond Spiel coming up on November 7th. If that sounds like fun or you want to find out more information, get a hold of the Vanderhoof Curling Club on their Facebook page. They'll answer more of your questions there. That'll do it for Gareth Reed out the door. Have yourselves a fabulous Tuesday. We got Matt in and The Clash going to cover the Bobby Fuller 4 next.
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1: Good afternoon. I'm Brendan Paulus. Fresh off the Thanksgiving weekend, someone in Canada could be stuffing their wallet with a record-setting lottery prize. $85 million is up for grabs in tonight's Lotomax draw. Officials say the previous Canadian lottery record was $80 million, won first by a single ticket holder in BC in May of 2025, and then matched in December by two friends in Ontario. Tonight's lottery also includes 16 prizes worth an estimated $1 million each, along with 85 prizes worth $100,000 each. As the 2026 provincial election nears, early polls find the BC Conservatives holding a slight lead over the provincial NDP. The Angus Reid Institute poll found that the BC Conservatives 5 points ahead, up more than 10 points since mid-September. Political analyst Shirley Bond says the only poll that really matters is the one that takes place on Election Day.
2: I think David Eby made a very risky decision to call a snap election 2 years before the end of the mandate and in the middle of a municipal election. So I think polls are telling us that people are looking to an alternative, but we won't know the final outcome until Election Day.
1: Bond notes that looking at the early polling information, it looks as though people are consolidating their votes, either thinking about the NDP or thinking of the BC Conservatives. She adds as promises are continuing to made by the different parties, voters need to do their homework. In addition, the latest jobs report from Stats Canada says BC shed more than 20,000 jobs in September, with the biggest losses in construction and manufacturing. StatCan says it marks the first monthly decrease for the province since March. BC NDP leader David Eby said on the campaign trail in Surrey on Friday that it's a difficult jobs report for both Canada and the province.
3: We're starting to see the impact of Trump tariffs showing up in a material way here in British Columbia.
1: Overall, Canada lost 68,000 jobs last month. Around 50 child care operators in BC have signed an open letter warning that child care is in crisis. In the letter, they write that underfunding or paused funding has destabilized the entire sector. Back in 2017, the BC government had promised a universal affordable child care model that would reach all families by 2028. Critics say that instead, the province's affordable child care program has left some behind, as just over 10% of child care spaces in BC are subsidized at a rate of $10 a day. And advance voting begins today around the question of separation in Alberta. The province and its future were the focus of Prime Minister Mark Carney's Thanksgiving address yesterday. He says Canada is working and building big right now, but Carney says big things cannot be built on fault lines, adding that the world has changed.
4: Canada is facing real threats to our economy, to our security, to our way of life. We have to be strong, and we are stronger together. Generations of Albertans helped build this country. It's yours. It's ours. And it's worth fighting for.
1: On Monday, Albertans voted whether to stay in Canada or start the legal process to hold the referendum on leaving. Be the first to know. Get news alerts direct to your inbox by signing up at MineChacoValleyNow.com.
5: Well, thank you kindly for the update. Good afternoon. It's Matt here with you. You are listening to 95.9 The Goat. And it's time for a little bit of weather to kick off this afternoon. And, well, it's not looking bad, but it's also not looking very good either. 9 degrees is as warm as it's going to get for today. 2 is the overnight low. Cloudy, rainy throughout the day is a lot of what we're going to be seeing. We're hanging around about 7 at the moment. That's it for the weather, so we will jump into the music. Kicking it off is Bad Company with Rock and Roll Fantasy here on The Goat.
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0: Danko Jones, that's Bounce here on The GOAT. Afternoon, Matt here with you. And, well, Thanksgiving weekend is officially in the rearview mirror now. We got ourselves a short week ahead, but we got to reminisce first. We don't want to be looking ahead. We got to look back. I do hope that everybody had a chance to enjoy some good food and spend some time with family and maybe even have a little bit of time to relax as well over Thanksgiving. Is that what happened? That's the question. How was your turkey day? What did you get up to? Were there any funny stories that you want to share too? Whatever it is, whatever happened, I'd love to hear it on the Facebook page. It's Valley Goat.
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0: That's Billy Talent with Try Honesty here on The GOAT. Afternoon, it's Matt here with you. And well, we're talking a little bit of Thanksgiving. How was your turkey day? Hopefully it was everything that you ever dreamt it would be. But that's also the beautiful part of it, too. Everyone's going to do it differently. We've talked about this before Thanksgiving hit, and it could be the same meal every year, but it very possibly could be something new. Even this year, you tried something new. Hey, maybe you heard me mention pierogies instead of mashed potatoes, and you gave that a whirl, and it was the best thing you ever had. Well, what happened? How was your turkey day? What were you thankful for? We could answer any of them to all these questions all at once on the Facebook page. It's Valley Goat.
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0: Smashing Pumpkins with Sigami. That's here on The Goat. Afternoon, it's Matt here with you, and, well, we're talking about how Thanksgiving was. And, well, hopefully yours was good. I really hope everyone was hanging out, having a good meal, and got to hang out with family. And now this is going to sound sad, but keep in mind, I'm totally fine with it. It doesn't matter. I did nothing. I have no family here, so had nobody to go have dinner with. Did a phone call with my parents. That's all she wrote. And then I also did like a whole bunch of chores, got a bunch of laundry done. And then I did something crazy, and this is going to sound absolutely ridiculous. I put my duvet on my bed. That part doesn't sound that ridiculous, but I'm still wearing shorts. So my bed is ready for winter, but my attire, not so much. That's how my Thanksgiving was. I know it doesn't sound very thankful, but I am thankful because it was still a good weekend. So how was yours? How was your Thanksgiving weekend? You can let me know on the Facebook page. It's Valley Goat.
1: Goat to Goat.
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0: Just like that, it is 1 o'clock already here on the GOAT. Afternoon, Matt here with you and taking a look at the weather. We're still seeing some more of the same numbers, except for one, the current temp. It's up to 8 degrees now, 9's the daytime high, 2 is our overnight low. Still going to be overcasty and cloudy and rainy for the rest of the day. That's what we've got. So let's get this hour underway. Guns N' Roses is up first. 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

0: Until the sun explodes. There's Sublime here on the GOAT. Afternoon, Matt here with you. And you know, if you're like me, you might have seen some interesting wildlife stories over the weekend. And it did get me thinking a little bit. But like, you know, only in northern BC can you have a holiday, like Thanksgiving, that involves dinner and some wildlife at the same time. All right, so I'll explain what I'm talking about, because this might just sound like a crazy guy rambling. So I saw on Facebook there was a turkey. It was in the river. It's not in a river near us, but it is in a river that feeds from our river down to another lake and then another lake and a little stream and then another river. It's super convoluted, but it's down the ways a little bit. So it was over towards Burns Lake. Somebody just happened to see a turkey floating down the river. Nope, not like the actual bird, like a ready to put in the oven turkey, you know, defeathered and all that jazz, ready to rock. And I couldn't help but think that the fish are celebrating Thanksgiving. And I thought that was pretty funny, so I wanted to share it with you. Even the fish were being thankful this Thanksgiving. It's a beautiful thing. The GOAT.
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0: talking in your sleep. It's the Romantics, 95.9 The Goat. Afternoon, it's Matt here with you. And well, it was certainly interesting to see that Facebook post. It was literally just a raw bird floating down the river. And I have so many questions. Like, where did it come from? Whose turkey was it? Why is it there? What are they going to do now? It would be kind of funny if the person who saw the turkey went, oh my goodness, a turkey in the river, what's this? They took a picture, they posted on Facebook. It was like, hey, look at this, oh my goodness, whoo. And then they arrive to their family's house for Thanksgiving dinner, only to find out that the crazy uncle threw the turkey in the river. Well, at least now we know why the turkey was on the river. Fortunately, you're going to be having not turkey for Thanksgiving.
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0: That's the Breeders with Cannonball right here on the Goat. Afternoon, it's Matt here with you. And what we've been talking about, the fish, celebrating Thanksgiving for this year. But that was not the point of bringing up that story. I just wanted to ask if you've seen something weird like that as of late. Like whether it's just something that does not belong where it is, where you happen to see it, or even something that everybody knows is just a little bit weird, right? Like there was a... This isn't a very local example, but back in St. Albert, there's this one house in one of the suburbs, just to the northern part of it. So it's like right before you get back out to the farmland. And essentially, it was just a big concrete house. All of it was like flat. Like the roof itself was entirely flat. And the guy that owned it had a really nice car collection. And he couldn't drive one of them anymore. So he hired a crane to put the car on his roof. So there's just this like 1967 really nice looking like like fast car just sitting on his roof. And everybody always talks about how weird it is up there, even though it's been there for years now. So I'm looking for something like that. If you've ever seen something just completely out of the ordinary, like a turkey floating down the river, you can let me know on the Facebook page. It's Valley Goat.
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9: 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We're not going anywhere. Or we're actually not allowed to leave the country. Yeah, long story.

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0: It's 2 o'clock here on the GOAT. Afternoon, Matt here with you, and the weather's doing more of the same. It didn't even change. It was supposed to go up to 9 for the daytime high, but it doesn't actually look like we're going to be reaching that now. 8 to replace it. It's also our current temp, 2 is the overnight low. Still going to be rainy throughout the day, right up until midnight from the looks of things. So, now we know what we're in for, so let's keep her moving. Blue Oyster Cult is up first with the Reaper, and that's here on the GOAT.
1: 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We love to rock the boat. 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

Every damn time I walk through that door, it's the same damn thing. Girl bends over, and I

0: The Arkells knocking at the door. And that's right here on the GOAT. Afternoon, it's Matt here with you. Well, there's something pretty cool coming up soon here. Because you could head yourself on down to Prince George. Have a great night out at the CN Center. Because of what's coming up. That is Pilsner's Pretzels and Pianos. And we're doing a little contest with it as well. And I get to pick the winner. Ooh, so, guess it'll have to be whoever I like the most I pick, huh? No, I'm kidding. I'm gonna do it randomly. But how do you win this contest? Well, for your chance to win, all you have to do is go to the Facebook page, which is Valley Goat, and then tell us what your favorite pee is, whether it's Pilsner, pretzels, or pianos. If it's pianos, I like the cut of your jib, pal. Anyways, so you just got to go to the Facebook page, and then by Thursday, we'll have a winner picked, and on Friday, I'll be getting a hold of them. Which, this event at the CN Center does seem like it would be pretty cool. A little bit more of like a swanky vibe. Especially the pianos part. The Pilsner's part, a little bit to a lesser extent.
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0: That's Monster Truck with Old Train. That's here on the GOAT. Afternoon, it's Matt here with you. And well, I hate to say it, but I have seen a lot of leaves have fallen. Kind of happened all at once. Honestly, kind of over the weekend. Like, I remember on Friday, I was thinking to myself, oh, the leaves are starting to come down. Look at them. Little ones. Oh, they're falling. Oh, look at that. Yeah, that's how I talked to myself. And well, now they're really coming down. There's a few naked trees I've been seeing around, and it's just going to keep happening. So do you think it'll be before Halloween or after? Because now we've already discussed whether the snow's going to show up earlier or later. What about the leaves? Are they going to be sticking around? Because there's nothing worse, especially as an only child of an older married couple who did all of the yard work. When it snows before the leaves fall, oh my God, there's nothing I hate worse. If I have to start shoveling and I'm grabbing, like, essentially compost, man, I'm going to start fighting snowmen, I'll tell you.
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0: Royal Blood with 10 over 10. That's here on the GOAT. Afternoon, it's Matt here with you. And while we're talking about the leaves have fallen, if they still are, or if you've even seen it. Like, I haven't seen it actively happen. The only time I've seen the leaves falling is once they've fell. Just, they're sitting on the ground under the tree. I wonder where they came from. You know what I mean? Like, it's not fully in swing, I don't think, quite yet. We're getting there, of course, with the temperatures dropping slowly but surely. But have you been seeing a ton of leaves falling off the trees or just the aftermath? You can let me know on the Facebook page. It's Valley Goat.
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0: It's 3 o'clock here on the GOAT. Afternoon, Matt here with you, and the weather is looking the same. 8 degrees the daytime high. It's our current temp as well. 2Z overnight low, rainy throughout the rest of the day. Then that's it. Yeah, I told you, it's pretty straightforward. So, let's get this hour underway with some Velvet Revolver. She builds quick machines. And that's here on the GOAT.
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0: That's the warning with kerosene here on the GOAT. Afternoon, it's Matt here with you. Well, Thanksgiving's in the rearview mirror here, of course, and we've talked quite a bit about different meals and different food items and, you know, what have you. But what about now? Now that we actually have, like, a frame of reference, we've had some of these items, and recently, like, could potentially have been yesterday. It could even be right now. In theory, there could definitely be someone sitting in their car eating a turkey sandwich that they made this morning with leftovers. And I know it's delicious. But what would you say deserves more attention when it comes to Thanksgiving dinner? Like some of the side dishes especially, like the cranberry sauces and sometimes stuffing too. Not every family has that out as a main event. Sometimes it's just the side. So what would you say deserves more attention now that you've actually had a good grasp of what's going to be on the table in front of you? And you can let me know on the Facebook page, Valley Goat.
1: The Goat.
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0: Yeah, Mom always warned us. 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
0: Yeah, and she was right.
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0: Motley Crue with Girls, Girls, Girls. That's right here on The Goat. Afternoon. It's Matt here with you. And I got an answer for the question. How would you phrase it? The food that deserves more attention. And it's going to sound like the most random thing humanly possible, but I'm going to elaborate. It's peanut butter. Huh? For Thanksgiving dinner? What's this guy talking about? Well, my dad, big peanut butter guy. And obviously, I love my dad, so I like to do what he does. And so that's turned me into a chronic milk drinker, which is totally fine. It's not even an insult. It's delicious. I love milk. And peanut butter goes with just about anything. And it definitely goes with the cheddar biscuits that my mom makes for Thanksgiving. Throw a slab of peanut butter on there, maybe a touch of butter too. Whew, delicious. It's honestly a good little replacement for dessert. Or you could do both. Both is usually what we ended up doing. But that's what I think deserves more attention. Peanut butter. And I know it's just as weird as it sounds. If you've got an unorthodox answer or a regular answer, you can let me know on the Facebook page. It's Bally Goat. The
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0: Broken Love Like a Drug on 95.9 The Goat. Afternoon, it's Matt hanging out with you. And well, we've been talking about the food items for Thanksgiving dinner that deserve more attention. And I wanted to ask about this because obviously a lot of us just partook in a Thanksgiving dinner. So now we have eyes on evidence of what maybe people weren't grabbing much of, but you thought it was just the bee's knees. Oh my goodness, it was tasty. And well, what was it? That's the question. Got a couple of messages on the Facebook page. David said that the scalloped potatoes are an underrated food. I will agree with you. They are delicious. Of course, myself, very partial to mashed potatoes with some garlic and cheese getting in there. But scalloped potatoes are really, really good too. Same kind of goes with sweet potatoes. Like, if you've had the mash of the yams and it's just like on the table and it's orange glory, I've definitely seen people turn their nose up at that, not want it. And it makes its way around to me and I'll grab some. Delicious. And that's what Catherine said too. Mashed yam. I don't know if it's called mashed yam. I feel like my mom called it something different. But either way, now we know a couple of underrated foods. And if we got some more, you can still let us know on the Facebook page. It's Valley Goat.
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1: Good afternoon, I'm Brendan Palou. BC's watchdog for sound forest and range practices is conducting a full compliance audit of Carrier Lumber's planning and practices near Prince George next week. It's taking place on Monday, October 19th, and will cover operations within the Prince George Natural Resource District from October 1st of 2024 until October 23rd of this year. Now auditors will review harvesting, roads and structures, civiculture activities, and wildfire protection and associated planning. Operations being audited are within approximately 100 kilometers of Prince George, extending from Bear Lake in the north to Penny in the east, Hickson in the south, and Stuart River to the west. The audit area overlaps the territories of numerous First Nations, including Tsleil-Waututh, McLeod Lake Indian Band, and the Nkosuo-Wu'tan, among others. The BC Conservatives are criticizing BC NDP leader David Eby for having his children in the $10 a day child care program. Only about 10% of spaces in the province are in the $10 a day program. Now, the NDP government put a freeze on new enrollments earlier this year as it tried to fix issues with the funding model. Eby responded to questions about his family's use of the program during a campaign stop earlier today in Vancouver.
2: When our child care facility switched to a $10 a day program, we made the decision as a family that we didn't need that benefit. And so we donated the difference to the child care facility.
1: The BC Conservatives have not released a detailed campaign platform around child care. The BC Greens have said they would lift the freeze on the $10 a day program and aim to implement universal free child care by 2031. Fresh off the Thanksgiving Day long weekend, someone in Canada could be stuffing their wallet with a record-setting lottery prize. $85 million is up for grabs in tonight's Lotomax draw. Officials say the previous Canadian lottery record was $80 million, won first by a single ticket holder in BC in May of 2025 and matched in December by two friends in Ontario. Tonight's lottery also includes 16 prizes worth an estimated $1 million each, along with 85 prizes worth $100,000 each. And Prince George and area residents are invited to raise a glass for cardiac care in the north. Throughout the October 23rd and 24th weekend, the inaugural Northern Pour Wine and Spirits Festival will be taking place at Prince George's Rolodome, benefiting the Spirit of the North Healthcare Foundation. CEO Amy Cassie says funds raised from the event will go towards interventional cardiac care in the UHNBC acute care tower.
3: Cardiac care has been our area of greatest need for the last number of years. We've had incredible advancements. We're now doing defibrillator placements at UHNBC. We've got pacemaker services. We've got a dedicated cardiac unit now, which is great. But all of this is leading up to the acute care tower.
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5: Feels so nice to be up to date here on the Goat. Afternoon, Matt here with you, and it is time for some weather. And it's still looking pretty good. 8 degrees the daytime high, rainy. Actually, maybe it doesn't look that good. 2 degrees the overnight low. And yeah, it's just going to be cloudy and rainy for the rest of the day. So let's get this hour underway. Papa Roach up first here on the Goat.
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0: That's the odds. Someone who's cool. That's here on the GOAT. Afternoon, it's Matt here with you. And well, I hate to say it, but winter is starting to show some more signs of arriving. Not here, though, luckily. We're out of the woods here. Well, not literally, but you know what I mean. It's a figure of speech. But Alberta, they got themselves quite a bit of snow over this past weekend, whether it was Calgary, Edmonton, both of them got it. All the mountains did, too. And well, it's a sign of things to come, of course. Just a little reminder. It is just about that time of year where you're going to look up from your pillow and out the window and the whole thing is white. And hopefully it's a little bit later than sooner. Unfortunately, in Alberta's case, sooner came faster than later, for sure.
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0: Tweeter and the Monkey Man. That's the Headstones here on the Goat. Afternoon, it's Matt here with you. Hey, you know, living up here in the north, obviously. Seasons change pretty quick. We went pretty fast from nice and warm and sunny almost every day to rain and fall weathers. Almost instantly. It was kind of a flip of the switch moment. So that's why I have a mild amount of concern, just like a little bit, about what's going down in Alberta with the snow. Because what if that just makes its way our direction? Very well could. You absolutely know it could happen. Just hop onto Highway 16 and just westward bound, here it comes. if weather, of course, traveled by car, then we'd have to worry about it that way. If anything, we kind of just have to worry that this rain doesn't get just cold enough that it turns into the white stuff. That's a lot more feasible.
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0: Led Zeppelin with Immigrant Song. That's here on the GOAT. Afternoon, it's Matt here with you. Well, we've been talking about the snow that Alberta got, and we seem to have on the menu soon, but of course not like right now. It's not anything like that. What about the actual forecast itself? Are we forecasted to be seeing any snow as of late? Which obviously is not really like a good benchmark for it, because it could be a bright and sunny day. Just have one cloud fly over, all of a sudden it's snowing. Knock on wood to be extra safe here. And no, not very much snow in the forecast of days ahead, which is great. I will say this, though, there is a day coming up where the daytime high is supposed to be 16 degrees. If we do hit that, that is going to be an excellent Friday, let me just say.
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2: I'm Darren Bain. BC's watchdog for sound forests and range practices is conducting a full compliance audit of Carrier Lumber's planning and practices near Prince George next week. It's taking place on Monday and will cover operations within the Prince George Natural Resource District from October 1, 2024 until October 23rd of this year. Auditors will review harvesting, roads and structures, silviculture activities, wildfire protection and associated planning. Operations being audited are within approximately 100 kilometers of Prince George, extending from Bear Lake in the north to Penny in the east, Hickson in the south, and the Stewart River to the west. The audit area overlaps the territories of numerous First Nations, including the Kladlitane, McLeod Lake Indian Band, and Nakasliwuten, among others. The BC Conservatives are criticizing BC NDP leader David Eby for having his children in the $10 a day child care program. Only about 10% of spaces in the province are in the $10 a day program. The NDP government put a freeze on new enrollments earlier this year as it tried to fix issues with the funding model. Eby responded to questions about his family's use of the program during a campaign stop in Vancouver.
3: When our child care facility switched to a $10 a day program, we made the decision as a family that we didn't need that benefit. And so we donated the difference to the child care facility.
2: The BC Conservatives have not released a detailed campaign platform around child care. The BC Greens say they would lift the freeze on the $10 a day program and aim to implement universal free child care by 2031. Students returned to school last month, but the Prince George RCMP says many drivers aren't remembering school zone speed zones. Throughout September, Mounties and volunteers spent nearly 80 hours monitoring drivers at school zones around the city. More than 35% of drivers were caught speeding through school zones during school hours, while more than 100 vehicles ignored the school zone and failed to slow down at all. Corporal Jennifer Cooper says rural school zones were a problem area throughout the campaign.
4: Even though it's kind of out rural and you might be coming off maybe a numbered highway or a section of roadway where you were going as faster speed limit, we make sure that we acknowledge that these school and playground zones are in effect and slow down when school is in session.
2: Cooper says reducing speed and remaining alert can give drivers the time and distance needed to react if a child suddenly enters the roadway. And the Prince George Public Library is hosting its Friends of the Library Fall Book Sale at the end of the week. It takes place on Friday from 2 to 5:30 p.m. and 10:30 a.m. to 2:30 p.m. on Saturday from the Nechaco and Bob Harkins branches. 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
6: It is 5 o'clock here on the Goat afternoon. Matt hanging out with you, and well, it's time for some more weather. And it's still looking the same, 8 degrees the daytime high, and our current temp. We're going to start heading down towards 2 degrees, which is our overnight low. Still going to be raining and rainy throughout the region just for the next little while here until about midnight is when we're looking at that. And then that's it. We can get this last hour underway now with a little bit of autograph. This is Turn Up the Radio. It's here on the Goat.
7: 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And it's all you'll hear. This is the Goat.